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I've seen so many things I ain't never seen before.

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Been a minute since I put my foot up in the kitchen. 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Really, you would think without these poles I was going fishing. Listen, I was just walking, now I'm in

0: She overheard enough to know that they've got something planned.
1: Country for you on Radio for You.